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5: Celebrating America's 250th birthday. 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
1: The wait is over. This is the week you've been waiting for. Jamming in the Canyon is officially here. This Saturday, the Omaha Rodeo Arena is the only place to be. Five bands are ready to rock the canyon. Whether you're coming for the artesian shopping or pitching a tent for a weekend of camping, this is the family-friendly event of the season. 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We'll see you at the bottom of the canyon.
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1: Here's your Wild Horse Resort and Casino weather update. Tonight, the skies will be partly cloudy with a light and variable wind averaging around 6 miles an hour while temperatures settle near 50 degrees. Tomorrow, you'll see scattered thunderstorms with winds continuing to be calm around 6 miles an hour while temperatures reach highs in the upper 80s. Get breaking news notifications and even stream this station with the Elkhorn mobile app. Download the app today.
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9: 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Marijuana can affect concentration, coordination, and judgment. Do not operate vehicles or machinery while under the influence. 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
1: Here's your Wild Horse Resort and Casino weather update. Tonight, the skies will be partly cloudy with a light and variable wind averaging around 6 miles an hour while temperatures settle near 50 degrees. Tomorrow, you'll see scattered thunderstorms with winds continuing to be calm around 6 miles an hour while temperatures reach highs in the upper 80s. Get breaking news notifications and even stream this station with the Elkhorn mobile app. Download the app today.
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1: 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Here's part of my conversation with Christina Haggerty, who works for Columbia Basin Ag Research, discussing crop science. As a plant scientist, what has been your biggest struggle?
2: I would really say my biggest challenge would be keeping pace with the growers. So the craft of farming is a highly skilled profession, and winter wheat growers in Eastern Oregon are just masters of that craft. So I would say figuring out how my research program can make a contribution has been our biggest challenge. Growers are such innovators. They're doing their own research projects all the time. Just figuring out how we can be relevant and helpful.
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1: Here's your Wild Horse Resort and Casino weather update. Tonight, the skies will be partly cloudy with a light and variable wind averaging around 6 miles an hour while temperatures settle near 50 degrees. Tomorrow, you'll see scattered thunderstorms with winds continuing to be calm around 6 miles an hour while temperatures reach highs in the upper 80s. 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
2: Hello, this is Michelle Jensen, superintendent of Pendleton School District. 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
1: Here's your Wild Horse Resort and Casino weather update. Tonight, the skies will be partly cloudy with a light and variable wind averaging around 6 miles an hour while temperatures settle near 50 degrees. Tomorrow, you'll see scattered thunderstorms with winds continuing to be calm around 6 miles an hour while temperatures reach highs in the upper 80s. Get breaking news notifications and even stream this station with the Elkhorn mobile app. Download the app today.
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1: Here's your Wild Horse Resort and Casino weather update. Tonight, the skies will be partly cloudy with a light and variable wind averaging around 6 miles an hour while temperatures settle near 50 degrees. Tomorrow, you'll see scattered thunderstorms with winds continuing to be calm around 6 miles an hour while temperatures reach highs in the upper 80s. Get breaking news notifications and even stream this station with the Elkhorn mobile app. Download the app today.
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5: 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Bernie Madoff was arrested at his luxury Manhattan penthouse. 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
4: 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Marijuana can impair concentration, coordination, and judgment. Do not operate vehicles or machinery while under the influence. There may be health risks associated with consumption for use only by adults 21 and older. Keep out of reach of children.
5: In the early 1900s, wheat farmers used up to 40 mules to pull combines through the hills of wheat country. 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
1: Here's your Wild Horse Resort and Casino weather update. Tonight, the skies will be partly cloudy with a light and variable wind averaging around 6 miles an hour while temperatures settle near 50 degrees. Tomorrow, you'll see scattered thunderstorms with winds continuing to be calm around 6 miles an hour while temperatures reach highs in the upper 80s. Get breaking news notifications and even stream this station with the Elkhorn mobile app. Download the app today.
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1: I'm Bill Hemmer, and these are the most impactful moments and American history. The year was 1968, and the country was disillusioned by the bloodshed that was staining television screens. Martin Luther King Jr. and Robert F. Kennedy were assassinated 2 months apart. Riots engulfed city streets. Thousands of Americans injured and killed as a result of the Vietnam War. By August, Democratic delegates assembled together in Chicago, trying to model unity amid their party's convention. But the message would be overshadowed by chaos as anti-war protesters flooded Grant Park and Michigan Avenue, demanding an end to the conflict in Vietnam. Police responded with tear gas, with mace, and beatings with billy clubs. Journalists and cameras captured the disruption. Five words echoed from the broadcast: the whole world is watching. 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I'm Bill Hemmer, Fox News.
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0: 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If it's got a fiddle and steel guitar, yeah, that's our kind of country. 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
5: Celebrating America's 250th birthday. It's the great American pastime, and there's nothing more exciting in baseball than a home run. But home runs were not a big deal until 1927, when New York Yankee Babe Ruth set the all-time record for the most home runs in a single season with 60.
6: When you get a fastball and you hit it squarely, it'll go much further than a slow ball. 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
5: That record stood for 34 years until Roger Maris hit 61 home runs in one single season.
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5: All records are meant to be broken, and the most home runs during an MLB season now stands at 73.
8: Barnes hits one. Deep to right field. Look out on the coming call. Barnes has number 73.
5: Thanks to Barry Bonds' superhuman batting for the San Francisco Giants in 2001.
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2: Hi, everybody. I'm Butch Thurman with a Rodeo Sports Update. Today on the program, we've got more with breakaway roper Ricky Fanning.
3: Hey, y'all, this is Cody Johnson. When I was starting out in music, most every radio station and venue I went to told me no. At that point, you got two options: tuck tail and quit, or buckle down and fight. Well, I'm a fighter, not a quitter. And that's why I wear Wrangler jeans and shirts. Their toughness and style are legendary. They're an iconic symbol of the West, and there's no quit in them either. Life's not about the destination. It's about the journey. And if I'm going to enjoy the ride, I'm riding in Wrangler. Wrangler. Long live Cowboys.
2: Ricky Fanning, our guest today, breakaway roper at Globe Life Field over the weekend, the American in Arlington, Texas, cashing in for more than $767,000. My goodness, that's a big paycheck.
4: Yes, it is. Very big.
2: Yeah, what's this going to do for you in the world standings? How does that figure into the world standings?
4: So it actually doesn't do anything with the world standings. It's kind of just like an open rodeo, a big open rodeo. Nothing counts towards the world or the WPRA finals. But this money dang sure is going to help me get up and down the road to chase my goals and dreams in the WPRA rodeos.
2: Talk about horsepower, the horse you were riding.
4: Honestly, that horse is my brother's. He let me take him a couple years ago. And start breakaying on him. And after I sold one of my good horses, this year he's kind of all that I've been roping on, and he just really stepped up to the plate. He handled the pressure great. He gave me a chance to win every round, and he's an amazing one.
2: Breakaway roper Ricky Fanning. I'm Butch Thurman. You're listening to the Rodeo Sports Update.
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2: I'm Griffin Beach, and here's the latest news this morning from ElkhornMediaGroup.com. Two people are facing felony charges after they allegedly stole over $10,000 in tools and wire from vehicles at Columbia Basin Electric Cooperative in Heppner. Morrow County District Attorney Justin Nelson said the thefts were discovered when employees got back after the holiday.
3: When the employees came to work on Tuesday after the holiday, realized that some of the vehicles of the co-op had been broken into and items taken.
2: In addition to the thefts, 30-year-old Noble Goring and 40-year-old Angel Newport have also been charged with felony possession of methamphetamine. College Place Public Schools has appointed Joshua Williams as the representative for District 3, replacing Todd Stubblefield, who stepped down earlier this month. Williams currently has three children in College Place Schools and says he advocates for academics, safety, and community collaboration. He will serve in the interim position until the November 2027 election. After a short hiatus, Oregon and Oregon State football have announced they will renew their rivalry in the 2028 season. The agreement that was announced earlier this week calls for games alternating between Corvallis and Eugene in 2028 and 2029, and then again in 2031 and 2032. The next two seasons will be a break in the long-standing rivalry due to Oregon's move to the Big Ten Conference. The two schools have one of the longest rivalries in the nation, first playing in 1894. Union County's Fire Defense Board is recommending to county commissioners that the county enter an early regulated fire season, saying that warmer than normal conditions this spring have contributed to rapidly drying fuels across the county. The board will present this to the commissioners at their meeting next Wednesday. Regulated fire season in Union County typically begins in July. Read more about these stories and get more news coverage on the My Columbia Basin Facebook.
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2: Here's a look at your Wild Horse Resort and Casino weather. Pretty calm conditions this morning. We've got temperatures already up into the 60s. Should be mostly sunny for much of today. We're going to warm up to near 90 this afternoon. But by this evening, a good chance we'll see a thunderstorm. Lows tonight around 50. Tomorrow will be sunny again, but windy with gusts up to 40 possible. 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
5: 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How has technology changed the way you do your job?
6: Technology has been really helpful in my career. In graduate school, learning how to code has been extremely helpful for our ability to run statistics and manage data. UAS-based data collection has been a really interesting aspect and something that we continue to work on. And technology can really be a window to what's happening inside the plant, using modeling systems, weather data, and then just being able to handle the data load is something that we weren't able to do even just 10 years ago.
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1: I'm Griffin Beach, and here's the latest news this hour from ElkhornMediaGroup.com. Oregon State Police have released more information on a crash last week that briefly closed Interstate 84. They say that a semi hauling wind turbine had its trailer slip off the road while rounding a corner, striking a barrier and damaging its axles. The crash blocked the road, causing a brief closure of the westbound lanes of I-84 just west of LeGrand. No injuries were reported. More public meetings are planned in June for the latest version of a draft for the Blue Mountain Forest Plan. The plan will govern future land management in Umatilla, Wallowa Whitman, and Malheur National Forests. The meetings next week are planned for Heppner, Pendleton, Dayton, and LeGrand, and they'll all be held in the evening. There is online access available. Oregon's Department of Environmental Quality has handed out a $5,000 fine to the Mtuaha Fish Hatchery for failing to conduct required wastewater monitoring, which DEQ says impacted aquatic life. They say the violations occurred in 2024 and 2025. College Place City Council now has all its positions filled after Dana Evans and David Lopez were sworn in this week. They both take over terms that will expire at the end of 2027. They fill the seats of Melody Williams and Lauren Peterson, who resigned separately in April. A number of new laws in Oregon are going into effect next week. They include domestic and home care workers being paid at least minimum wage, limiting the use of immigration status in court cases, as well as prohibiting landlords from divulging immigration status, also allowing new provisions for cities to expand their urban growth boundaries. And CTUIR is teaming with Legal Aid Services of Oregon to provide low-income tribal members with legal help. The assistance can help with civil cases, including family law, housing, and consumer issues. More news on the My Columbia Basin Facebook.
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1: Here's a look at your Wild Horse Resort and Casino weather. Pretty calm conditions this morning. We've got temperatures already up into the 60s. Should be mostly sunny for much of today. We're going to warm up to near 90 this afternoon. But by this evening, a good chance we'll see a thunderstorm. Lows tonight around 50. Tomorrow will be sunny again, but windy with gusts up to 40 possible. 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
2: It's time for this week's Walla Walla Public Schools Focus on Education. Here's Mark Hagan.
3: Fiscal Services Director Jeanette Jeffress reports the district received an outstanding financial audit.
4: Great news for the district. I'm just glad that we're able to have this clean financial audit result for our taxpayers, showing that we're using their funds wisely.
3: More than $22,000 has been donated to support recovery efforts following the recent sheep tragedy where 15 lambs were killed by dogs. New fencing and cameras are being installed. New lambs have arrived and a sheepdog is soon joining the program. Here's Ag teacher Jessica Johnson.
5: It was quite humbling. The work that we're doing and the support that we have from the high school and the school district and our community, that everyone values that and wants to see it move forward.
3: And finally, congratulations to Wyatt Postlewaite for being named Wahi's Junior ROTC Battalion Commander.
6: It's a process of 3 years of work, showing up early at 6:30 in the morning, and it's honestly the best thing that I've done in high school.
2: And that's Walla Walla's Focus on Education.
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1: I'm Griffin Beach, and here's the latest news this morning from ElkhornMediaGroup.com. Two people are facing felony charges after they allegedly stole over $10,000 in tools and wire from vehicles at Columbia Basin Electric Cooperative in Heppner. Morrow County District Attorney Justin Nelson said the thefts were discovered when employees got back after the holiday.
2: When the employees came to work on Tuesday after the holiday, realized that some of the vehicles of the co-op had been broken into and items taken.
1: In addition to the thefts, 30-year-old Noble Goring and 40-year-old Angel Newport have also been charged with felony possession of methamphetamine. College Plays Public Schools has appointed Joshua Williams as the representative for District 3, replacing Todd Stubblefield, who stepped down earlier this month. Williams currently has three children in College Plays schools and says he advocates for academics, safety, and community collaboration. He will serve in the interim position until the November 2027 election. After a short hiatus, Oregon and Oregon State football have announced they will renew their rivalry in the 2028 season. The agreement that was announced earlier this week calls for games alternating between Corvallis and Eugene in 2028 and 2029, and then again in 2031 and 2032. The next two seasons will be a break in the longstanding rivalry due to Oregon's move to the Big Ten Conference. The two schools have one of the longest rivalries in the nation, first playing in 1894. Union County's Fire Defense Board is recommending to county commissioners that the county enter an early regulated fire season, saying that warmer than normal conditions this spring have contributed to rapidly drying fuels across the county. The board will present this to the commissioners at their meeting next Wednesday. Regulated fire season in Union County typically begins in July. Read more about these stories and get more news coverage on the My Columbia Basin Facebook.
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1: Here's a look at your Wild Horse Resort and Casino weather. Pretty calm conditions this morning. We've got temperatures already up into the 60s. Should be mostly sunny for much of today. We're going to warm up to near 90 this afternoon. But by this evening, a good chance we'll see a thunderstorm. Lows tonight around 50. Tomorrow will be sunny again, but windy with gusts up to 40 possible. 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
1: I'm Dan Tessman, and here's what's happening from ElkhornMediaGroup.com. Two people from Heppner face charges after they allegedly stole equipment from vehicles at the Columbia Basin Electric Cooperative over the holiday weekend. Morrow County District Attorney Justin Nelson says the value of the stolen equipment moves the crimes from misdemeanors to felonies.
2: When the employees came to work on Tuesday after the holiday, realized that some of the vehicles of the co-op had been broken into and items taken.
1: 30-year-old Noble Allen Goring is formally charged with felony aggravated theft and felony possession of methamphetamine, along with two misdemeanors. 40-year-old Angel Lynn Newport is charged with felony aggravated theft and felony possession of methamphetamine and two misdemeanors. The total value of the tools and wire that was taken is $10,000 or more, Nelson said. The College Place City Council is back at full capacity following the swearing-in of Dana Evans and David Lopez. The fully staffed seven-member governing body meets for workshops on the first Tuesday of each month and conducts regular meetings on the second and fourth Tuesday of the month. The Oregon Department of Environmental Quality issued 13 penalties in April, and the smallest fine, $5,200, went to the Confederated Tribes of the Umatilla Indian Reservation's Mtuaha Fish Hatchery. DEQ described the violation as failing to conduct required wastewater monitoring and that the environmental impact was to fish and aquatic life. The violations occurred in 2024 and 2025. Clay Elum's Bullfrog Road overpass closes today for 2 weeks for final overlay paving. The overpass was replaced after an overheight load damaged it last October. Detours are in place. Westbound I-90 travelers can use exit 80. Eastbound drivers must detour via exit 85 to State Route 903. And Syncadia travelers can detour west to exit 78. For more, follow My Columbia Basin on Facebook.
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4: I'm Griffin Beach with your Wild Horse Resort and Casino weather. Mostly clear today. Temperatures right now in the 70s. We'll get up to near 90 this afternoon. Tonight, there is a good chance of a thunderstorm. Overnight, we'll have lows in the 50s. Tomorrow, sunny again. Highs in the 70s, but windy. Gusts potentially up to 40. 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
6: I'm Bill Hemmer, and these are the most impactful moments in American history. December 8, 1980, marked a dark day for music across the globe. Beneath the arch entrance of the famous Dakota, an apartment building along Manhattan's Central Park West, John Lennon was murdered in cold blood. Mark David Chapman, an isolated and obsessed fan, fired 5 bullets from his revolver, 4 of which struck Lennon. Tributes poured in as the world mourned. Fellow Beatles expressed their farewells through song. Paul McCartney with Here Today and George Harrison with All Those Years Ago. John Lennon was a champion of peace, a symbol of hope, and the voice that dared us to imagine. Though his life was violently taken away, his gifts and contributions to music and culture are still celebrated to this day. I'm Bill Hemmer, Fox News.
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1: 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Weather mostly clear today. Temperatures right now in the 70s. We'll get up to near 90 this afternoon. Tonight, there is a good chance of a thunderstorm. Overnight, we'll have lows in the 50s. Tomorrow, sunny again. Highs in the 70s, but windy. Gusts potentially up to 40. 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
4: This product has intoxicating effects and may have a form of marijuana can impair concentration, coordination, and judgment. Do not operate vehicles or machinery while under the influence. There may be health risks associated with consumption for use only by adults 21 and older. Keep out of reach of children.
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8: The wait is over. This is the week you've been waiting for. Jamming in the Canyon is officially here. This Saturday, the Imnaha Rodeo Arena is the only place to be. Five bands are ready to rock the canyon. Whether you're coming for the artesian shopping or pitching a tent for a weekend of camping, this is the family-friendly event of the season. 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We'll see you at the bottom of the canyon.
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1: 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Weather mostly clear today. Temperatures right now in the 70s. We'll get up to near 90 this afternoon. Tonight, there is a good chance of a thunderstorm. Overnight, we'll have lows in the 50s. Tomorrow, sunny again. Highs in the 70s, but windy. Gusts potentially up to 40. 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
5: Celebrating America's 250th birthday, Alexander Hamilton is the architect of America's financial system. 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
7: 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Happy birthday, America.
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3: 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Were you involved in ag or FFA while growing up?
4: 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I know that this person is going to be a hard worker. They're going to have great ethics involved in their work, and that's just an automatic yes for me when I see FFA on an application.
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1: I'm Dan Tessman. Here's your Wild Horse Resort and Casino weather update. Mostly sunny this afternoon. However, showers are likely and possibly a thunderstorm. The wind will be calm. Expect a high near 86 in Pendleton. It will be 89 in Hermiston and 89 in Walla Walla. Tonight, mostly cloudy and showers are likely, possibly a thunderstorm. It will be breezy. Winds could gust as high as 18 miles per hour. Expect a low around 50. 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
3: Celebrating America's 250th birthday, only one state in the nation is built on lava. Once a sovereign nation with its own culture, Hawaii became a territory of the United States in 1900. The two most important products that sustained the economy were sugar and pineapples. In 1959, the people of Hawaii were asked to vote on statehood. 94% of the population said yes. And on August 21st, 1959, Hawaii officially became the 50th state.
4: America, it's not just a name, it's a spirit. Happy birthday, America.
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1: I'm Dan Tessman. Here's your Wild Horse Resort and Casino weather update. Mostly sunny this afternoon. However, showers are likely and possibly a thunderstorm. The wind will be calm. Expect a high near 86 in Pendleton. It will be 89 in Hermiston and 89 in Walla Walla. Tonight, mostly cloudy and showers are likely, possibly a thunderstorm. It will be breezy. Winds could gust as high as 18 miles per hour. Expect a low around 50. Download the Elkhorn mobile app at elkhornmediagroup.com.
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5: The wait is over. This is the week you've been waiting for. Jammin' in the Canyon is officially here. This Saturday, the Omaha Rodeo Arena is the only place to be. Five bands are ready to rock the canyon. 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We'll see you at the bottom of the canyon.
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1: I'm Dan Tessman. Here's your Wild Horse Resort and Casino weather update. Mostly sunny this afternoon. However, showers are likely and possibly a thunderstorm. The wind will be calm. Expect a high near 86 in Pendleton. It will be 89 in Hermiston and 89 in Walla Walla. Tonight, mostly cloudy and showers are likely. Possibly a thunderstorm. It will be breezy. Winds could gust as high as 18 miles per hour. Expect a low around 50. Download the Elkhorn mobile app at elkhornmediagroup.com.
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1: Here's your Wild Horse Resort and Casino weather update. Tonight, showers are likely with the possibility of severe thunderstorms, with winds picking up to see gusts as high as 24 miles an hour, while temperatures settle into the low 50s. Tomorrow, you'll see winds picking up even further to average around 14 to 25 miles an hour, with gusts as high as 40 miles an hour, while temperatures reach highs in the mid-70s. 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
5: 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Omega Morgan is starting overnight transport of oversized superloads from Boardman to the Nevada border. Operations will run nightly for the next 3 to 6 months along Highway 730, 395, Oregon 78, and US 95. Expect pilot escorts and temporary delays between Boardman and McDermott. 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
6: In the early 1900s, wheat farmers used up to 40 mules to pull combines through the hills of wheat country. 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
2: It's time for this week's Walla Walla Public Schools Focus on Education. Here's Mark Hagan.
3: Fiscal Services Director Jeanette Jeffress reports the district received an outstanding financial audit.
4: Great news for the district. I'm just glad that we're able to have this clean financial audit result for our taxpayers, showing that we're using their funds wisely.
3: More than $22,000 has been donated to support recovery efforts following the recent sheep tragedy where 15 lambs were killed by dogs. New fencing and cameras are being installed. New lambs have arrived and a sheepdog is soon joining the program. Here's Ag teacher Jessica Johnson.
5: It was quite humbling. The work that we're doing and the support that we have from the high school and the school district and our community, that everyone values that and wants to see it move forward.
3: And finally, congratulations to Wyatt Postlewaite for being named Wahi's Junior ROTC Battalion Commander.
6: It's a process of 3 years of work, showing up early at 6:30 in the morning. It's honestly the best thing that I've done in high school.
2: And that's Walla Walla's Focus on Education.
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1: Here's your Wild Horse Resort and Casino weather update. Tonight, showers are likely with the possibility of severe thunderstorms, with winds picking up to see gusts as high as 24 miles an hour, while temperatures settle into the low 50s. Tomorrow, you'll see winds picking up even further to average around 14 to 25 miles an hour, with gusts as high as 40 miles an hour, while temperatures reach highs in the mid-70s. 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
3: 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Omega Morgan is starting overnight transport of oversized superloads from Boardman to the Nevada border. Operations will run nightly for the next 3 to 6 months along Highway 730, 395, Oregon 78, and US 95. Expect pilot escorts and temporary delays between Boardman and McDermott. 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
1: Here's your Wild Horse Resort and Casino weather update. Tonight, showers are likely with the possibility of severe thunderstorms, with winds picking up to see gusts as high as 24 miles an hour, while temperatures settle into the low 50s. Tomorrow, you'll see winds picking up even further to average around 14 to 25 miles an hour, with gusts as high as 40 miles an hour, while temperatures reach highs in the mid-70s. 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